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4: Scott K with your Rock Notes. Iron Maiden is marking two major milestones with a pair of special vinyl releases. The band's sixth album, Somewhere in Time, turns 40 this year and will be reissued on limited edition oxblood colored vinyl featuring 2015 remastered audio. An Amazon exclusive variant includes a full sleeve poster. Additionally, celebrating the band's 50th anniversary since formation, a vinyl box set titled 50th Anniversary Studio Album Collection Part 1, 1980 to 92, arrives in December. The Night Album Collection features colored vinyl pressings and comes in a specially designed box with an anniversary poster. Both releases coincide with the band's ongoing Run For Your Lives tour, currently underway across North America, which kicked off August 29th up there in Toronto. Def Leppard has launched a new video series entitled Truck Stop Review. The series captures a glimpse of life on the road for Def Leppard, makes multiple stops as they travel across Scotland and the UK on their latest tour. Welcome to the first ever Def Leppard Truck Stop Review, says the band. From surprise casinos and laundromats to childhood magazines and all the coffee and french fries one could want. Join the guys on a trip through England's famed truck stops and find out which one ranks at number one. I did not even realize, but I guess they do. They have trucks. I guess they'd have to have truck stops over there. Def Leppard will next be seen playing concert dates in Mexico and South America starting in October. The fall series will see him play a standalone show in Hollywood, Florida before being joined by Extreme for the Mexican and South American events. And those are your Rock Notes. I'm Scott Kay.
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4: Fall weather in Nebraska. 75 and sunny today, 52 tomorrow. 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
0: 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Time now for the Eagles 10 at 10. Your host for today's 10 at 10, Scott Kay.
2: And we have a theme today here on the 10 at 10. Let me make sure I get the gentleman's name absolutely correct. I thought it wasn't Todd. Where the hell to go? It's up top here. It's in the trash. It should be. That's where it was. I didn't trash him, but where'd he go? Dang it. There it was. Back. Anyway, we have a theme, listener-inspired theme today, and he's talking about, how about songs with, like, pretty and the lyrics or title, and then I was thinking about, what about good, like, pretty good? That would be kind of a fun theme. See what you can do with that, Scotty. So I was like, okay, I think I can do something with that. So, yeah, it's a pretty good 10, and we kick it off today with some Wailing Van Halen, Oh, Pretty Woman.

Very pretty, Tom Petty. It's Good to Be King from the Wildflowers album. It's a pretty good 10. Ted helped me put this one together today. Here's one you didn't think of, Ted. Left Banc, an American Baroque pop band out of New York City back in 1965. Best remembered for two big hit singles here in the States, Walk Away Renee. And that was on the list of Rolling Stone's the 500 greatest songs of all time. They're kind of they often were described by the music press as kind of Baroque string arrangements, kind of, you know, like Bach rock or Baroque rock. Anyway, the Left Banc also had a pretty song called Pretty Ballerina, taking it back to the mid-60s on the 10 of 10 with the Left Banc.

with 5 number one singles, 14 top 40 hits, and 4 number one albums, the Eagles were among the most successful recording artists of the 1970s. At a 92.9 The Eagle, we play them all, and then some. 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

0: Bob Dylan once said that's, and what it was recently, that that was probably the greatest song ever written, his opinion. Joe Walsh's Pretty Maids All in a Row from the second side of the Eagles classic Hotel California. And for an album I got when I was 16 years old for Christmas from my grandma, I fell in love with every single song on that record. Still love it. Still play the whole thing all the way through. But probably my favorite song on the record's got to be that one right there, that Joe. And that was even before what Bob Dylan opined with. Always dug that tune. Motley Crue, before that, Dr. Feel Good, Pretty Ballerina, The Left Bank, It's Good to Be King, Tom Petty, and up top, Oh, Pretty Woman, covering Roy Orbison with some Van Halen there. So a little shout out to Big O. But yeah, we're doing pretty good tunes today. Ted's idea. So if you don't like it, blame it on him. But hey, I'm blaming it on him to make me sound good today. These are fun. I'm having a good time. And we're going to do more pretty good tunes coming up next here on the 10 at 10.
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0: And we're back to a pretty good 10 of 10 with a pretty good tune. Probably, well, one of the best in the world ever created, according to Paul McCartney, the Beach Boys, on the 10 of 10.

Classic out of 66 from the Beach Boys there. Good Vibrations. One of the greats. Ted, thanks for the idea. This one that Ted picked out is one of the inspirations for our pretty good theme. And right there in the middle of the song, as she takes her coat off, because she looks so pretty, it's Eddie Money's Shakin' on the 10 at 10. Hey, pretty good 10.

Not so good. It's excellent. Joe Walsh, life's been good on a pretty good 10. Time to get back getting pretty again. And this one here, an old forgotten hit from the Psychedelic Furs, originally released back in 1981. The band's second album, Talk, Talk, Talk. It was the first single from it. Matter of fact, the 86 film named after the song. They did a re-recorded version for the soundtrack to Pretty in Pink, as Richard Butler, lead singer, said the song's about two women he knew while living in Muswell Hill in North London. One was an ex-girlfriend, but they're both pretty in pink. Psychedelic Furs on the 10 at 10.

0: That's yes, and I've seen all good people wrapping up a pretty good 10. I thought it was excellent, Ted. Thank you so much for the idea. Coming up Monday, we've got another theme. It's Labor Day, so we got some working songs to work for you. Coming up Monday on the 10, and I really do hope to see you then. Hope you're up by then.
1: Sometimes good people.
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1: I used to be a teacher. 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
1: Hello, Mr. Mellon. Are you waiting for me?
2: Yes, I was. Look, I know I'm only a freshman, but what do you say you and I have dinner tonight? We could talk about Joyce. She's my favorite writer.
1: Actually, I'd like to join you, but I have class tonight.
2: How about tomorrow night?
1: I have class then, too.
2: I'll tell you what, then. 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

0: That was in grammar school. Once we were taking a test, I was copying this other kid's paper, and I guess the teacher heard my Xerox machine.
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0: There'll be a test on this immediately afterwards. So pay very careful attention. The multiple choice, it'll be A, B, C, and D, but E this time too. Plus, they're going to be very much alike. Shades of difference. I like a nice, obvious multiple choice. Rhinoceros, giraffe, elephant, mouse. Okay. True and false is very comforting. I mean, you walk with a true and false in your mind, you have at least a 50% chance. And if you have a long neck and a pair of good eyes, you have a 75% chance.
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0: Time Warp. 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

0: These two guys are taking a test. It's a fill-in-the-blank test. First question, Old MacDonald had a blank. One guy leans over to the other one and says, what did Old MacDonald have? The guy says, it's simple. He had a farm.
1: Oh. How do you spell farm?
0: It's easy. E-I-E-I-O.
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0: Van Halen's Hot for Teacher in the Time Warp. And we'll be clock watching all the way through last period right after this.
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0: I'm Bill St. James. You're in the Time Warp on KTGL Beatrice, Lincoln, 92.9 The Eagle.
3: The Special Columbia and its two-man crew hurtled through the most dangerous moments of their flight into space and back. They survived the searing heat of re-entry at 25 times the speed of sound to make a spectacular landing.
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0: Hello, I'm Bill St. James. Welcome to our Time Warp to 1981. It's about time.

0: 1981.
1: 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Then Louis' stockbroking career rocks Wall Street.
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1: Huh? Taxi. Then, on 2020, who murdered the American missionaries in El Salvador? And Geraldo Rivera exposes the insurance scam that is ripping off the elderly. Friday.
0: 1981, before social media made you antisocial.

0: Now back to the year drunks were still funny as Dudley Moore played the title role of Arthur.
1: A real woman could stop you from drinking.
2: It has to be a real big woman.
1: Arthur, will you take my hand?
2: That would leave you with one. Sorry, here's the hand.
1: I love you, Arthur.
2: Good. I have to talk to the waiter now.
0: It's 1981 in the Time Warp.

0: ZZ Top and Tube Snake Boogie. We'll have more from the year President Reagan confessed his love for jelly beans, which was code for jelly beans, when 1981 returns to the Time Warp.
1: Your dash has the look that you had. Your dash
2: Time Warp.
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0: Now, more 1981 in the Time Warp. I'm Bill St. James.

0: 1981.
1: This is my last broadcast as the anchorman of the CBS Evening News. For me, it's a moment for which I long have planned, but which nevertheless comes with some sadness. For almost two decades, after all, we've been meeting like this in the evenings, and I'll miss that. And that's the way it is. Friday, March 6th, 1981. Good night.

0: Once again, Devo attempts to cut through the mental grease and grime with techniques of positive mutation designed to protect you from the ninnies and the twits. So let us go. To see Devo is an investment in the future and a blow against the Empire.
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1: 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Papa Smurf says we mustn't smurf any noise anywhere near Gargamel's place, because Gargamel is our enemy.
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0: Oyster Cult's Burning for You in the Time Warp. And we'll return to the year the Army asked you to be all that you can be. When 1981 continues.
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7: President Reagan told newsmen at the White House that the nation needs to stiffen its spine and not throw in the towel on his government spending cuts. 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
8: Hi, this is Bill St. James. Welcome back to our Time Warp to 1981. And when I say our, I mean yours and mine.

0: 1981.
1: Imagine, if you will, sitting down to your morning coffee, turning on your home computer to read the day's newspaper. Well, it's not as far-fetched as it may seem. Science editor Steve Newman reports on one person already using the brand new system.
2: Engineers now predict the day will come when we get all our newspapers and magazines by home computer, but that's a few years off.
0: 1981, when you got your motor running, but couldn't find the highway.

0: 1981.
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3: 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You performed the ceremony at the Sunshine Garage.
2: Oh, yeah. I thought I dreamed that. Maybe I'm dreaming this.
0: 1981, when you learn to beg like a man.

0: Wrapping up 1981 with Tom Sawyer from Rush. This is Bill St. James, your escort through the past, in the present, in the time warp.
1: Get ready for some high stepping down home excitement with Johnny Cash and the Country Girls. Next. Time warp.
0: I'm Bill St. James. You're in the time warp on KTGL Beatrice, Lincoln, 92.9 The Eagle.

0: 1968.
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0: The Mighty Quinn from Manfred Mann as we finish off 1968 in the Time Warp. Up next, we're off to California, so don't go away.
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17: Hey, it's Scott and Joe. We are back. Rock of the dog. For the 2026 season. Hey, we're helping Buzzer Billy's kick off their Husker season down here along 8th Street in Haymarket with our annual Rock the Dock celebration. By the way, that is trademarked, so no one else can steal that from us. So,
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24: Well, the first thing you know, old Jeb's a millionaire. The kinfolk said, Jeb, move away from there. Said, California is the place you ought to be. So they loaded up the truck and they moved to Beverly.
0: Hi, Bill St. James here, California bound. In the Time Warp, everybody's so tan.

0: Any native Californians around? 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Excuse me, can you tell me how to get to Santa Monica?
1: From here? 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This is what you're gonna do, man. You're gonna get on the Santa Ana, Santa Monica, San Diego freeway. Like it's really radically important that you're gonna be heading left. All right. 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All right. 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Do you know where Skippy lives?
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0: Led Zeppelin's Going to California as we take off from LAX. And we'll get mellow with the Mellotron when Time Warp continues.
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5: Hey, it's Scott and Joe. We are live out here at Rock the Dock with Buzzer Billy's. 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
5: 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But come on down. We got Nebraska Lottery scratch tickets we're handing out as well. So, oh, and of course, our Mardi Gras beads with the Eagle. So come on down. Rocking the Dock with 92.90 Eagle.
3: 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And Rock the Dock with the Eagle. 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
28: Hi, I'm Bill St. James. And it's time to salute everyone's favorite electromechanical polyphonic tape replay keyboard. I'm talking about the Mellotron, used in many rock classics like this one.

The Beatles and Strawberry Fields Forever, a song featuring the Mellotron and the Time Warp. So what is a Mellotron? It was introduced in 1963 and was designed to mimic the sounds of orchestral instruments like the violin. These days, a $100 keyboard can do way more for a lot less, but back in the day, the Mellotron was definitely cutting edge. Listen for its unique sound in David Bowie's Space Oddity on Time Warp.

David Bowie and the Time Warp with Space Oddity, another song that uses the Mellotron. More Mellotronic music? Well, there's Led Zeppelin's Kashmir. And You and I from Yes. King Crimson's In the Court of the Crimson King. Tuesday Afternoon from the Moody Blues. And 2,000 Light Years from Home from the Rolling Stones.

0: The stones were 2,000 light years from home in the time warp. And we'll put this dusty old Mellotron in its dusty old case. This is Bill St. James, and you're listening to Time Warp and dreaming of analog.
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0: Sticks and Blue Collar Man in the Time Warp. And our Labor Day fun will continue right after this.
1: I've always wanted to work in a delicatessen just so that a woman would come in one day and ask me to give her some tongue.
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17: Hey, it's Scott and Joe live at Rock the Dock in the Haymarket, and we're having a blast down here getting ready to take on the ghost of Frank Solich.
18: It's the Ohio, what are they, the Bobcats that are in town? Seen a lot of folks with Bobcat apparel on. A lot of folks from Ohio are already here. It's game one of the season for the Huskers. Anxious to see what the Huskers are going to look like today, and a lot of folks are starting their day right here with us at Buzzard Billy's in the Haymarket. We got the tailgate party, Rock the Dock, going on, so come on down and rock with us before you head on over to Memorial Stadium.
17: Right on. Prices from Bud Light, Neutral, and Modelo, as well as Nebraska Lottery. We have our Eagle Mardi Gras beads we'll be handing out as well. So come on down. It'll be right along 8th Street. It's on your way to the stadium. And if you want to catch a game, they'll have it on all the TVs upstairs and down there in the Starlight Lounge, where you can have a good time. Come on down to the Starlight Lounge. And Buzzer Billy's, 8th and Q in the Haymarket with 92.9 Eagle.
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0: Hi, Bill St. James here, enjoying a Labor Day weekend with you in the Time Warp.
13: Every day, I go to work, I come home, I go to work, I come home. Now I'm reading, will ya?

0: Easy Time Cosmetics?
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0: Doing what?
1: Selling. You know, door-to-door to friends, over the telephone.
2: Christy, you know selling is really hard work.
1: Well, the man at Easy Time Cosmetics told me I'd make a lot of money. He said that this job doesn't take any ability at all, and I'd be perfect for it.
3: 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Not this weekend. It's Labor Day in the Time Warp.

0: I work in a kitchen. 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
5: Hey, Rock the Doc, game one. Taking on Ohio today at Memorial Stadium. 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
6: 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We're having a great time.
7: We are having a great time. You know, there still has not been a Frank Solich sighting. We talked about it on the air yesterday that, you know, if he comes down, you'll buy him a Modelo. I'll buy him a Modelo. So a couple of Modelos for you, Frank, if you're still listening. Make your way over here to Buzzard Billy's. We do have the Modelo. We have the Budweiser. Right. We've got the neutral, and we've got scratch tickets from the Nebraska Lottery to give away.
5: And we'll be bringing those again next week as well as we get underway at 3 o'clock next week right along 8th Street here in the Haymarket with Buzzer Billy's and our great media partners in Bud Light, Neutral, and Modelo. Of course, the Nebraska Lottery thanking them for a week. 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So we'll bring those again next week. We'll see you down here along 8th Street in the Haymarket with Buzzer Billy's and 92.9 The Eagle.
3: 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And Rock the Dog.

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0: dad treats his employees like his family. 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
2: 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Mr. Golden says we either have to cut out our maternity benefits or do away with the caste parties.
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0: Beast of Burden from the Rolling Stones. And now, we've blown out the last tiki torch, and you can check out Time Warp on Facebook. 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
1: Hey, we're all through with work. 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
0: Time Warp was produced fairly by slacker Dan Formento and slothful Rob Franklin. Sloppily written and poorly produced by Frank Guida. Programmed with the same music over and over again by Tom Powell.
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0: 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I'm workaholic Bill St. James with the answer to the trivia question we never asked. 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
6: 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It suspends the bait just off the bottom of the lake, right in front of that fish, until the temptation is too great to resist. 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

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If you're listening to me right now here on the Eagle, that means you're not watching or at the football game. And thank you for choosing Classic Rock today. We'll keep it rocking here. Maybe you're still tailgating. You got the radio on out in the garage. And during breaks in the action, you're out there getting another.

0: Back in Black and AC/DC Attack here on 92.9 The Eagle. Hey, thanks for hanging out on this Labor Day weekend. Thank you for all the hard work you do, and go Big Red. We've got more rock on the way for you. Got some music from Steve Miller Band, Pat Benatar. And yeah, we head up there with Brian Adams from Canada. We're still friends, right?
1: 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Buzzard Billy's in the Haymarket for the first three Husker games. And rock the

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We have a fun 10 at 10 Monday to celebrate you working folk. Coming up Monday, here's Zeppelin.

0: Scorpions, Mr. Gorbachev, tear that wall down. Well, that was the time for the Scorpions' Wind of Change, and a great tune then. Still a great tune here on the Eagle. More rock, and you don't get much of that whistle rock. Matter of fact, that's one of the tunes we would have played and have played on a whistle rock 10 at 10. I think we did that earlier this summer. But Monday, of course, we've got our Working Man's, Working Woman's Labor Day 10. Great working anthems. So stand by for that on Monday. Some great tunes there for you on the 10 at 10 every weekday at 10 here on the Eagle.
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0: Some early 70s acoustic rock and roll from Steeler's Wheel and Stuck in the Middle with You. And, of course, made famous by that Quentin Tarantino movie here on the Eagle. Good afternoon. We got a racing tune for you. Give me fuel, give me fire, give me that which I desire. It's a fast car from Metallica on the Eagle.
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0: Stick around. We got some great rock and roll. I'm Scott Kay. Thank you so much for tuning in. Starting Tuesday, after the completion of this Memorial Day weekend, it is the Go Anywhere Getaway, a weekend getaway for two, and we take care of the airfare and four-star accommodations. All you got to do is listen for those three keywords each weekday through September, and each one you enter is another entry to win your Go Anywhere Getaway. So dream big. And dream the United States of America. Probably, you know, we will send you to Honolulu, but, I mean, that's a lot of travel for just a couple of days, but it'd still be cool. We'll still pay for it. Key West would be cool. Maybe the, I don't know, the biggest ball of twine in Minnesota. Maybe not. Okay. Well, dream bigger than that.
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Classic Rock 92.9, The Eagle, and this one here from Rocky 3. Because, Queen said, no, you're not going to use another one, Bite the Dust. Sly Stone had to come up with a new theme song for his Rocky 3 film. He had the guys in Survivor write him up one, and they had a hit with it as well. It's on The Eagle.

0: No tiger riding here, Dio there, little holy diver. Have you ever tried riding a tiger? Not so much fun, especially when they would not like it happening to them. More rock is on the way for you as well here next on The Eagle. Appreciate you tuning in here on this Labor Day weekend with me, Scott Kay. The working man's 10 coming up on the 10 at 10 here on The Eagle.
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4: Fall weather in Nebraska. 75 and sunny today, 52 tomorrow. Windy on Saturday and next week, who knows? 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
4: Rumors spreading around in that Texas town. About to check outside the games. And you know what I'm talking about. Just let me know if you wanna go to that home out on the range. They got a lot of nice girls.

Ozzy Osbourne, Jack, his son, said that new biopic on Ozzy is going to be a fan favorite, so they're in the works on that right now. Probably be a couple of years before that comes out. Here's music from Paul Rodgers and Free on the Eagles.

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0: Feeling snappy with Queen and Under Pressure here on The Eagle. Their drummer, Roger Taylor, not a bad singer himself, and even at his advanced age, he's able to keep drumming and keep making records. He's got a brand new solo album coming out. He's released a couple of solo singles, including a new love song to his wife. Quite dapper these days in his white beard and hair. Looks pretty good, but yeah, he's got a new solo album out, so check that. Just look up Roger Taylor on YouTube and you find the videos. Got some Beatles on the way and Bon Jovi, too, here on Eagle.
1: 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Buzzard Billy's in the Haymarket for the first three Husker games. And rock the

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0: 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That's right.
1: Well, isn't that just supercalifragilisticexpialidocious?
0: There you go. But we have more money coming up for you. Matter of fact, later in October, it's cash from the crypt. But we're not even at October yet, but we do have another cash contest. We do have a new one starting on Monday, and that's a go-anywhere getaway weekend for two where we pay the airfare and four-star accommodations, and you just enjoy the weekend however you want. Pick wherever you want to go. You can't go over to Europe or nothing like that. But Key West, sure. Hollywood, sure. Alaska, well, why not? Let's see. The biggest ball of twine? Yeah, maybe not.
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0: Hey, there's one of the big hits out of 85's Born in USA. As a matter of fact, we're going to do a deep cut from his 1978 Darkness on the Edge of Town album. Not Monday's Basement Tape. No, that'll be on the 10 at 10, our working man's labor and working woman's Labor Day 10 at 10. So we got a Labor Day 10 with working songs. And hope to see you then, right there with the Eagles 10 at 10, Labor Day.
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1: Life has its mysteries. 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

Small town, John Mellencamp here on the Eagle. Rocking the weekend, Labor Day style. Thank you for all your hard work again this year. For, well, at this point, it doesn't seem like much return, but it'll get better, we hope. We just keep trying. We keep working hard. That's what we do. We're Nebraska. We're 92.9, the Eagle.

0: Little Sweet Children's Guns N' Roses here on the Eagle. Got a Paul McCartney and Wings tune from the Silver Screen. Simple Minds also from the Silver Screen, if we can work that in. Some Green Day and Police. Found a very cool hit, kind of was a hit for Green Day, and actually cover tune that's going to be a part of our Labor Day 10 on the 10 at 10. And yes, we've scrubbed it a little bit there to take that F word out, but hey, it had to be done. So we're doing that Monday on our Labor Day 10 here on the Eagle, featuring Green Day.
1: 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Buzzard Billy's in the Haymarket for the first three Husker games. And rock the dog.

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6: Fall weather in Nebraska. 75 and sunny today, 52 tomorrow. Windy on Saturday and next week, who knows? 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

0: Police right here at 92.9 Eagle. Man, did Joe and I have fun this morning. Scott K here. Thank you so much for tuning in. And thanks to everybody that came down and rocked the dock with us at Buzzard Billy's. We'll be back down there for the next couple of home games. We're just getting them started for the season. They had us back down there rocking the dock with our usual partners, Bud Light, as well as Neutral and Modelo. I had me a nice cold Modelo this morning. And also Nebraska Lottery scratch tickets are going to be handed out. And our own Mardi Gras Eagle beads. So head on down there next Saturday. We'll be down there at 3 o'clock. Go Big Red on Eagle.
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0: Yeah. There you go, a little Motley Crue there. 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And we're in that same old situation where just a moment away, we're going to be rocking again. Got some cars, some Pink Floyd, all kinds of good stuff. Oh, Pearl Jam, sure, we'll do it. I'm all up for that right here at 92.9 The Eagle, the radio station for Labor Day weekend.
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0: So I say, get off the fence and get off my yard. Tesla from the five-man electrical jam. It's right here at 92.9 The Eagle. We appreciate you tuning in here. We got more rock on the way for you. Led Zeppelin, some Tom Petty, and a finger-picking exercise that turned into one of the biggest hits for the band Kansas. It's coming up here on Eagle.
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Classic rock. We are 92.9 Eagle down on the corner in Winslow, Arizona. I was there at one point. I did not meet any one of the seven. Sorry, I was

0: They did a little show last Friday night with Sebastian Bach, former Skid Row lead singer, now singing lead for Twisted Sister. And I noticed on one of the YouTube videos that they came out of like one of the Skid Row songs, and then they launched into I think We're Not Going to Take It is what they did. So yeah, he's doing. It sounded all right, man. It's rock and roll, baby. And they wanted to tour, and Dee Snider was just physically unable, and now doubly physically unable because he broke his dang shoulder playing basketball with his sons out in the backyard the other day. But so there you go. Their Twisted Sister's going to have some tour dates here this fall. So. Check your calendars. Not around here yet, but we do have more rock, though, next, and it's right here on the Eagle.
1: 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Buzzard Billy's in the Haymarket for the first three Husker games. And rock the dog

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0: Whelan with Van Halen here on the Eagle. Got you some Cheap Trick.
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0: There you go. It's Genesis, Phil Collins and the boys tonight. Going to have us a Michelob Light. Well, they used that in a Michelob Light out there for a few years after that came out. Where they're like, well, Clapton did it. Why can't we? They were correct. Journey's on the way for you. Bon Jovi and a little David Bowie, too, coming up here at 92.9 The Eagle.
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